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8: final analysis of the bodies they were decomposed significantly all of them some with the some parts of the body becoming skeletonized mean that they are becoming skeleton some parts of the body so when we finally did the autopsy one by one with my colleagues we found that the two of them were strangled. One of them, we could always find the ligature still there on the neck, but the other one had just a mark of strangulation. One of them had a penetrating injury, a stab wound on the abdomen. Three of them actually had head injury. There were some signs of a blunt trauma to the head, and then two we are unable to ascertain was the cause of death. Because of decomposition, it was difficult to ascertain the cause of death.
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7: Bunge ya seneti nethetirete mangavana kumania na kumbanila kwa marandu ya raya terei na araba inge bene kandaras kana contractors na ya ni mautunga takiridri karicha county bati waterete marandu na kaba inge baetete na mbere na utagwa. 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
10: Because they were spent by a previous government where you were not involved, and the person who spent them was your opponent, and therefore you cannot just pay what was spent by your opponent. But Mr. Speaker, it should be understood clearly that governments are continuous. Whether you are the one who spent them or you are not the one who spent them, you have the responsibility to pay for them. And you are accountable to them. When it comes to parliament, when it comes to the controller of budget, you have to account for what was spent by the government. And that government, whether you are the one who spent or not, is your government.
7: Dakunyanero ni kurea kurea mbecha chiaka na kamumeru ni makatero. 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
9: Now through that public call, we were able to receive a number of claims that were reported to the commission, 1,815. We also received another set of claims from the Independent Policing Oversight Authority, 1,022. There was another process now to collate and compare. And we also sought consent from these victims because remember, we are also bound by data protection.
7: Ore abicha o awete kuina bata na itomi kia kwa riria mitaratara imeya ya wichebelania na maumira ya yantuko chiyete.
9: It is significant that we address the root causes of some of these problems. What are some of the structures that need to change? What are some of the institutional challenges that need to be addressed? What are some of the legislative policy and other gaps that need to be filled for this to be more holistic and more sustainable? So for us, we didn't focus on any. And in the recommendations that we made, we were also clear that a victim is not entitled to just one. They can get a combination of all those mechanisms.
7: Dakunyanero na kurito bichinde kurea kurea mbecheche mumero na makatero. 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
7: We were able to receive a number of claims that were reported to the commission, 1,815. We also received another set of claims from the Independent Policing Oversight Authority, 1,022. There was another process now to collate and compare. And we also sought consent from these victims because remember, we are also bound by data protection.
6: Orea bisha wa wete kwena bata na itumi kia kwa riri ya metaratara emeya ya wichebelani na maumira ya yantu kuchiyete.
7: It is significant that we address the root causes of some of these problems. What are some of the structures that need to change? What are some of the institutional challenges that need to be addressed? What are some of the legislative policy and other gaps that need to be filled for this to be more holistic and more sustainable? So for us, we didn't focus on any. And in the recommendations that we made, we were also clear that a victim is not entitled to just one. They can get a combination of all those mechanisms.
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3: Stand with us against illegal, unreported and unregulated fishing. The theft that robs coastal communities, undermines legitimate enterprise and threatens maritime security. We must also be honest about financing. The ocean cannot be protected on promises alone. Africa cannot be asked to shoulder the greatest burden of protecting what sustains the entire world. There is no better place for this gathering than Mombasa, a city that has connected peoples, cultures, and commerce across the Indian Ocean for more than 1,000 years.
2: Enaroro tere nerwawe munini wa rais Professor Kithure Kindiki uria kinyite kia omanoneke ni awite moro toyo dhirikari iyo munene ni kutira ni yo karia maria na kinya kutira ya rinodhuru na kinya ya tiku tumirua uria kutiagirite.
4: It has been said that we do not inherit the earth from our ancestors. Instead, we borrow it from our children. What this means, friends, is that we have an obligation as the current generation to return the ocean to our children cleaner, richer, and more resilient than we found it. That is how profound our obligation is.
2: Eni ndato iwa timbaru ni minister wa Rwangirwa Winji Maia ya Goro kana anakinya manto ya Maria kana mining at blue economy enwe Hassan Joho na rwete Maria yari kaunti ya Mombasa ane atetheretie 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
5: We have a responsibility to be able to act and not act tomorrow, but to act now. As a county government of Mombasa, I'm glad to state we have worked with the shipping industry and the port industry, and I want to congratulate and thank the stakeholders. We, over the last 2 years, started managing waste that was coming out from the vessels. As we speak right now, whether it was by coincidence, definitely not by design, but this week we're embarking on a very, very ambitious program to come up with waste segregation and recycling within the county of Mombasa.
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4: Stand with us against illegal, unreported and unregulated fishing. The theft that robs coastal communities, undermines legitimate enterprise and threatens maritime security. We must also be honest about financing. The ocean cannot be protected on promises alone. Africa cannot be asked to shoulder the greatest burden of protecting what sustains the entire world. There is no better place for this gathering than Mombasa, a city that has connected peoples, cultures, and commerce across the Indian Ocean for more than 1,000 years.
3: Enaruwa rutere neruawe munini wa rais Professor Kithure Kindiki akiari ya kaita kareo kinyete kirikia umanoki ni ya wite dhirikari. 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
4: In terms of situating what our obligation as this generation is on this subject matter, it has been said that we do not inherit the earth from our ancestors. Instead, we borrow it from our children. What this means, friends, is that we have an obligation as the current generation to return the ocean to our children cleaner, richer, and more resilient than we found it. That is how profound our obligation is.
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5: We have a responsibility to be able to act and not act tomorrow, but to act now. As a county government of Mombasa, I'm glad to state we have worked with the shipping industry and the port industry, and I want to congratulate and thank the stakeholders. We, over the last 2 years, started managing waste that was coming out from the vessels. As we speak right now, whether it was by coincidence, definitely not by design, but this week we're embarking on a very, very ambitious program to come up with waste segregation and recycling within the county of Mombasa.
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6: 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Okay, one day to kill in your police and like a terror, I didn't do my legacy in the career. Come on, boy, do your work on meeting or get it. 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Mount on Kuwa, Mount Gochum Yakuja. On the Demagaben, you go chum Yakuja Varavana. 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
2: 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I'll fight to the end.
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10: 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It is a real research.
9: Yes.
10: 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Ile antiko benyane ngol goli eku I'm not too sure.
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9: Goalkeeper Mpasi.
10: Cristiano
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9: Are you offside?
10: Off target. 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
9: Are you that kiri the sixth time kwa iware World Cup Pepe.
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10: Kana Cristiano Ronaldo the same team.
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1: 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Just that.
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